0: It's Nightly with Jade and Tyler. And what was happening with Disney this weekend? I saw celebrations. I saw tons of covers. A lot of the Disney queens were in the building singing on stage together. We had both Ariels from different generations. Tyler, what was happening in the world of Disney?
1: Yeah, Disney movie and TV shows made their announcements over the weekend at the D23 convention, include a new teaser for Avengers Doomsday. Also, we had a Frozen 3. We'll look at that. And there's an announcement for the X-Men reboot. So had a lot going on. Frozen 3, Kristen Bell and Idina Menzel took the stage to perform a new song for Frozen 3. I'm really excited about this Avengers Doomsday with Robert Downey Jr. He's going to play a new character called Dr. Doom.
0: Ooh, I'm ready for that too. But you know what? You saying that about Kristen Bell is making sense to me because I was wondering why she popped out to perform a song from Frozen during a Savannah Bananas game. And I'm like, it's all starting to make sense.
1: Yeah, not only can she act, she can also sing. She's got such a great voice, and she could definitely win some awards on Broadway for sure.
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3: Tyler, is a sign of the times. We have definitely been out of school for a while now. Because as we are, you know, here getting ready for the true thick of fall as the school year kicks off, they're offering programs that didn't even exist when we were in school.
4: Yeah, Arizona State University, they're offering a bachelor's degree in content creation. So basically, if you wanted to be an influencer, there's a class for that.
3: This is insane. I'll never forget, there was a bench that I passed a couple of years ago at my college, and it said this, something to the effect of, like, things that the students are training for now are for jobs that do not exist yet. Obviously, influencing has been around, but it's not going anywhere, it seems.
4: I mean, do you really need a four-year degree to become an influencer?
3: I don't know. I feel like that's something that is a bit self-taught, but I'm sure there are things that they are presenting them with that, you know, could be good learning blocks. But it's kind of crazy that we've gotten here. A degree is wild.
4: Yeah, if you want to get yourself in debt over some things, you know, like being an influencer, go ahead. Some things you will learn at this class, like podcasting, on-camera performance, social media, brand deals, monetization, business relationships.
3: I mean, it's wild. If you were to ask a kid that's anywhere between the ages of, I don't know, 7 to 15, they're all going to say, I want to be a streamer. I want to be an online personality. And there's a world for it. There's some of them out there making millions. So it's kind of crazy. I guess this is a natural thing that we would now be able to go to school for it, but alarming maybe.
4: Yes, the world will be a better place with the less clavicules out there.
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1: When I was young, I fell in love.

0: Okay, Tyler, pre-girlfriend, were you one of those people that dated and had, like, unofficial rules, like 3 dates till the first kiss or anything like that?
1: No, I really didn't have any specialty rules. I kind of just played it as it lies, you know, feeling the vibe.
0: Same. I feel the same. Some people are like 90 days before, you know, you get in bed together. And I'm like, hey, we're just going to follow the chemistry and see where it goes.
1: A woman's gone viral because she is spilling the tea about refusing to, hook up with a guy after 3 dates. She gets an ultimatum afterwards.
0: Oh, he was not playing around. This isn't a business deal. This is a date, for crying out loud.
1: So she wasn't ready to hook up. He said they've already been on 3 dates, called her rule about waiting ridiculous. She says he wasn't going to keep taking her out, spending money, jumping through hoops if she wasn't going to give up, you know, the goods.
0: And this is the exact reason women are terrified to date at times, Tyler. I had somebody do that to me. He took me out on 3 dates, and when he dropped me off, he leaned in for a kiss, and I literally, woof, woof, woof. You would have thought I was mid-fight, you know, ducking and dodging and weaving, and I was just like, whoa, excuse me. And he was just like, he literally said, I feel like, because I've already taken you out a few times, I think I deserve a kiss by now. Safe to say that was the last date. Never saw him again.
1: You know the audacity of these men. She took this story onto TikTok and it got hundreds of views. And apparently he was talking about the money, like spending money on her. Mm. Well, he paid for the first date. She paid for the second and they split the third date. So he wasn't exactly funding their entire relationship.
0: It just gets worse. Like, are you kidding me? His audacity is nuts. This was a half and half, 50-50 freaking dating situationship anyway.
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4: 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It appears by its own numbers, the U.S. government seems insolvent. It's reported that the Treasury shows about $6 trillion in assets and over $47 trillion in liabilities. 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
1: Go!
0: Bloomington Normal's number one for all the hits.

0: It's so funny when you're a child, you have so much innocence. You're like, mommy, look at that flamingo. Look at that pineapple in that lady's basket. Little do you know, it's a code for a whole nother freaking world.
1: Yeah, we're not here to kink shame anybody. You know, whatever makes you and your love happy together. So that's why we're going to drop the 10 best states for swingers.
0: Let's go.
1: Would you like to know the two states that rank the highest?
0: Let's hear it.
1: And I mean, maybe this is why Grandma and Grandpa moved to Florida. In at number one is Florida.
0: Grandma and Grandpa are some freaks.
1: Texas is the runner-up, followed by Georgia, Nevada, and Tennessee. The worst states for swingers are Delaware, Nebraska, Montana, Hawaii.
0: What is it about these places that is attracting the pollies?
1: Seems like the weather, because it's nice all the time. Mm. So Grandma Gramps going to a nude beach.
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0: weekday at 3, Cody West counts down the three biggest songs in Bloomington Normal. 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

0: It's Nightly with Jade and Tyler. And what was happening with Disney this weekend? I saw celebrations. I saw tons of covers. A lot of the Disney queens were in the building singing on stage together. We had both Ariels from different generations. Tyler, what was happening in the world of Disney?
1: Yeah, Disney movie and TV shows made their announcements over the weekend at the D23 convention, include a new teaser for Avengers Doomsday. Also, we had a Frozen 3. We'll look at that. And there's an announcement for the X-Men reboots. We had a lot going on. Frozen 3, Kristen Bell and Idina Menzel took the stage to perform a new song for Frozen 3. I'm really excited about this Avengers Doomsday with Robert Downey Jr. He's going to play a new character called Dr. Doom.
0: Ooh, I'm ready for that too. But you know what? You saying that about Kristen Bell is making sense to me because I was wondering why she popped out to perform a song from Frozen during a Savannah Bananas game. And I'm like, oh, it's all starting to make sense.
1: Yeah, not only could she act, she could also sing. She's got such a great voice, and she could definitely win some awards on Broadway for sure.
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0: ain't no shame. 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
9: The moment you've been waiting for.
10: Oh, that's some mighty good editing there. I applaud that. 534, good morning. I'm Susan Saunders. How you doing? Decent outside, not a bad weather day at all, but there were some skunks that are going to be holding a funeral later. It's not my fault, but they are still making their presence known on White Oak Road. I just tell you that so you turn off the air circulation for your car because you don't want to trap that smell inside. It's not good. It is a chance of showers later today. Possibly a thunderstorm after 5 o'clock. Some storms could have some heavy rainfall. Partly sunny, a high of 79, according to WMBD, with a chance of showers and thunderstorms tonight. But then Thursday, Friday, Saturday, Sunday, Monday, all clear, all beautiful as everybody is trying out their new schedules. Yep, I will be trying out a new schedule too. Last night, I kind of realized in the middle of clay class over at the McLean County Arts Center, I've always shied away from too many night classes because sometimes you don't get to bed by the time you finish the class at 9. You know, you gotta go home, you gotta decompress, and sometimes it's like 10, 10:30. And I'm supposed to be going to bed at 8 o'clock when you have a 4 a.m. alarm clock. But before you know it, that's all gonna change. We'll talk more about that on the 28th. For today, we're working on news and local sports has some big golf headlines in it. A lot of elections happening yesterday. I'll see if there's anything that you really needed to know about. We will get into the details of all of the big contests and the back to school drive that I don't want you to miss out on. It's very easy to participate with shoes and now some additional items. We'll talk more after 6 about where and how you can drop those things off with the help of Melissa Eisenberg from Country Financial. Right now, let's get to the music. It's the best way to start the day. Here's Somber, Back to Friends on 101.5 WBNQ.

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3: A former fast food worker encourages bad service until the pay gets better.
4: If I'm going and getting fast food, I had better be getting horrible service. Because what do you mean you're making $14 an hour and you have to smile and be bubbly? I think not. I'll take my fries with a side of salt. You are not getting paid enough for this, sis. Untuck your shirt until they pay you over $20 an hour. It is not worth it. Coming from someone who worked in fast food, give me the worst service of all time.
3: A woman's date asks for a reimbursement because she wasn't skinny enough for him.
5: He sent me-

0: me a Venmo request after the date.
1: Why?
0: Oh, because you weren't as skinny as I thought you were going to be. You were a little bit bigger in person. Basically, he was treating it like a return. Like, oh, I took it out of the package and it wasn't exactly what I wanted, so I'm going to go return it. Like, this is Target or something. That's what dating is. You meet them in person and sometimes you love them, sometimes you don't, but you can't Venmo request them and ask for a return.
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6: The question is, why do they know that they want beer? I remember my dad turned me off of drinking as a child by offering multitudes of times, and I would accept every time thinking it would be better than the last, and it never was, sips of his Hams beer. You've never tasted anything worse than Hams beer when you're 10 and you don't have the palate for beer. It just doesn't work until you're older. It's strange how many things you could hate as a child you might like as an adult. Beer is on the top of the list. Broccoli, sauerkraut, and cabbage also big on that list. But I'm sorry, people. I don't understand the sardines at all. And I'm told that if you like the sardines, you would love beer even more. And I'm just not really ready to make that commitment. Sorry. The tin cans are for you. Weather forecast today. Oh, and all the Hams beer as well. But I did like the sign. It had a cute bear on it. Weather forecast today, a chance of showers and thunderstorms after 5 o'clock. Some of the storms could be some heavy rainfall. Partly sunny, a high of 79 today with showers and thunderstorms possibly coming in overnight. But then it's clear Thursday, Friday, Saturday, and Sunday with very reasonable temperatures in the upper 70s to low 80s. Got some nice days ahead. Right now, 68 in Bloomington Normal.
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2: Hey, good morning to you. 6 a.m. I'm Susan, and weather today is not bad. We got a chance of showers and thunderstorms. That's true, but that's 4 or 5 o'clock before that heavy rainfall could be coming our way. Today, partly sunny, a high of 79, and welcome back to school for a lot of people who are starting to get into the roll of things. Unit 5 and District 87 between today and tomorrow. Getting all of the pencils sharpened. I found out from a parent last night there are some classrooms that require Ticonderoga pencils only. Boy, those back-to-school lists keep getting longer and longer and very specific. Oh, and by the way, can you bring 15 boxes of Kleenex along the way? It took a full drop-off of school supplies from parents this year. They had to organize it in advance. I'm not kidding. 6:01, let's take a look at news you need to know, and then I've got your sports.
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3: The assistant police chief in Bloomington is on administrative leave following a federal lawsuit filed against him and the city. Paul Williams is accused of following two men while off duty after they allegedly flipped him off. He's accused of confronting them with his badge and telling other officers to initiate a disorderly conduct arrest. The suit alleges the men spent $1,000 in legal fees. Last Thursday, the Normal Fire Department responded to a record 108 calls in 24 hours during the storms. It was the most in one day since fielding 61 calls in July 2003. Crews called in backup from surrounding areas to help respond. And Governor J.B. Pritzker issuing a state disaster proclamation Tuesday following last week's weather. This will make additional state resources available to support continued local response efforts. McLean, LaSalle, and Tazewell counties are all included in the proclamation, and in coordination with the state and local partners, the Illinois Emergency Management Agency and Homeland Security will continue to deploy supplies in the affected areas. From the WMED-TV Newsroom, I'm Patrick Cunningham.
2: In sports, new baseball records. Peak Pro Armstrong made Major League Baseball history with a leadoff home run and Alex Bregman's RBI single, giving the Chicago Cubs a second straight walk-off win over the Chicago White Sox 4-3 on Tuesday. Pro Armstrong is the first player in Major League Baseball history with two leadoff home runs and a walk-off in a two-game span. The Milwaukee Brewers also got a record when they crushed the Seattle Mariners 22-0, matching baseball's modern era record for the largest shutout victory. And Shohei Ohtani hit his 30th home run of the season, reaching the 30 home run mark for the sixth straight year as the Dodgers beat the Rockies 7-6 in Denver. And almost 1 year after his big win at the U.S. Mid-Amateur Championship, Bloomington's Brandon Holtz added another trophy to his case, capturing the 34th Illinois State Mid-Amateur at Edgewood Valley Country Club. Holtz registered in the three-round championship 10 under par and bested the field by a full six shots. That's sports on 101.5 WBNQ.
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2: And that looks like 4 or 5 o'clock hour for that rain that could be heavy. Partly sunny, high 79 with showers and thunderstorms also likely tonight and overnight. But eventually we'll clear up. And then Thursday, Friday, Saturday, Sunday, Monday, Tuesday, beautiful weather. Highs in the upper 70s to low 80s while the cleanup continues. I'm told that it wasn't good firewood of the beautiful trees that we lost trying to find any type of positivity for the people who all of a sudden were going through blade after blade of chainsaws trying to get back to their driveways and their homes and clear out things for their neighbors. And I asked, did anybody get a nice load of firewood out of it? And the answer was no, wasn't good stuff. I'm like, oh, darn. 70 outside right now. 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

Bruno Mars on 101.5 WBNQ. Liquid Death and Garage Beer launched a funny campaign to address the water demands of AI data centers by asking people to send in their pee-pee, their urine. The plan encourages people to drink Liquid Death and Garage Beer. See, it is actually an advertisement. And then produce the urine, and they're joking that it could contribute to cooling the servers and making everybody feel better. And they actually created a website called Liquid Death's We Want Your Pee site to buy an $18 data center coolant collector. All jokes aside, the city of Bloomington and the town of Normal are actually going to host a joint community forum on August 26th, next Wednesday, 5 to 8 p.m. at the BCPA, for the community to get information about data centers from both sides of the conversation. They've put together a panel, not of elected officials, but of people who have interior knowledge of the situation, like Michael Brown from the Ecology Action Center and Scott Allen from the Citizens Utility Board, who's an energy policy specialist. You've got Director of Climate Policy Andrew Wren, Adam Zellner, who's the president of Greener by Design, is a professor at Rutgers University. All of these people to answer the questions you would have, but you got to send in your questions in advance. I'm going to be your moderator that night, and we need to have your questions so we can ask these people and we can all learn together. I put up details and the link for you to submit your questions on the WBNQ Facebook page just minutes ago. So everything you need to know is there. But if you got some time next Wednesday night, love to see you at the BCPA. I'll be there helping us all learn together. And I've got questions too. Here's Olivia Rodrigo, Drop Dead on WBNQ.

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1: Top of the Essentials Video Music Awards, the VMAs, coming up on CBS, MTV, and Paramount Plus September 27th. Madonna's topping the list of nominees with 11. Following her, Taylor Swift with 9, Ariana Grande and Sabrina Carpenter with 7 each. Video of the Year nominees include Ariana Grande's Hate That I Made You Love Me, Bruno Mars' I Just Might, Generation featuring Young Lean as Storm, Confessions to the Film from Madonna, Tears from Sabrina Carpenter, and The Fate of Ophelia from Taylor Swift. OpenAI has decided we could do that for teens, and they've introduced ChatGPT for teens, and it's supposed to enhance safety for younger users. The rollout coincides with a whole bunch of ongoing lawsuits alleging that interactions with ChatGPT have contributed to severe harm or even fatalities among young people. The new features would include automatic breaks for users who engage with the chatbot for more than 90 minutes within a 3-hour time span. Then you can set up quiet hours or study hours. Users under the age of 18 will automatically be placed under protective settings. Halloween candy prices, be prepared. They have gone way up. Average price of a 100-piece candy bag gone from $9.19 a bag in 2020 to $16.39 for the same size bag in 2026. Some shoppers say this year their bowls could be much smaller, and a lot of homes are starting to figure out maybe they should just give out cash and coins because technically it's cheaper than candy. Tom Holland can afford the candy as he's now expected to earn over $100 million for portraying Spider-Man in Brand New Day, now making him one of Hollywood's highest paid actors. His base salary jumped from $10 to $20 million from his previous Spider-Man films, but it's the back-end bonuses. And now that the film has made over $2 billion globally, the back-end bonus structure has no cap. And ABC has initiated a First Amendment lawsuit against the FCC, claiming that its regulation and regulatory actions are part of a retaliatory campaign from the Trump administration aimed at curbing the network's free speech. The lawsuit wants to halt proceedings that demanded early license renewal for 8 ABC stations, and the lawsuit argues that the FCC, with Chairman Brendan Carr, is leveraging its authority to retaliate against ABC for unfavorable coverage and the existence of the Jimmy Kimmel Show. Watchables for tonight, National Geographic has the guy we know and love from all of the Marvel movies, Jon Favreau. He is the Lion King director as well, and he is directing a true story of a lion cub named Keo on his epic journey to become king. It's called Lion, and that debuts tonight on National Geographic. Those are your essentials on WB&Q.
0: All right, lace them up. 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

0: You know how excited we get about new restaurants around town. It's not like we don't have enough, but we just like new ones. And Freddy's Frozen Custard and Steak Burgers is going to be joining the crew over on IAA Drive right next to Dutch Brothers Coffee. And I've had this food before, and it's good. Frozen custard, steak burgers, shoestring fries. These locations already exist in 500 other spots. East Peoria, Champaign, and Springfield. And now they're coming to a building that will be two-sided. And if you want to be in the other side of the building, well, they're looking for somebody to rent that space. 6:33, let's take a look at news you need to know, and then I've got your sports.
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2: The assistant police chief in Bloomington is on administrative leave following a federal lawsuit filed against him and the city. Paul Williams is accused of following two men while off duty after they allegedly flipped him off. He's accused of confronting them with his badge and telling other officers to initiate a disorderly conduct arrest. The suit alleges the men spent $1,000 in legal fees. Last Thursday, the Normal Fire Department responded to a record 108 calls in 24 hours during the storms. It was the most in one day since fielding 61 calls in July 2003. Crews called in backup from surrounding areas to help respond. And Governor J.P. Pritzker issuing a state disaster proclamation Tuesday following last week's weather. This will make additional state resources available to support continued local response efforts. McLean, LaSalle, and Tazewell counties are all included in the proclamation. And in coordination with the state and local partners, the Illinois Emergency Management Agency and Homeland Security will continue to deploy supplies in the affected areas. From the WMED-TV Newsroom, I'm Patrick Cunningham.
0: In sports, new baseball records. Peak Pro Armstrong made Major League Baseball history with a leadoff home run and Alex Bregman's RBI single, giving the Chicago Cubs a second straight walk-off win over the Chicago White Sox 4-3 on Tuesday. Pro Armstrong is the first player in Major League Baseball history with two leadoff home runs and a walk-off in a two-game span. The Milwaukee Brewers also got a record when they crushed the Seattle Mariners 22-0, matching baseball's modern era record for the largest shutout victory. And Shohei Ohtani hit his 30th home run of the season, reaching the 30 home run mark for the sixth straight year as the Dodgers beat the Rockies 7-6 in Denver. And almost 1 year after his big win at the U.S. Mid-Amateur Championship, Bloomington's Brandon Holtz added another trophy to his case, capturing the 34th Illinois State Mid-Amateur at Edgewood Valley Country Club. Holtz registered in the three-round championship 10 under par and bested the field by a full 6 shots. That's sports on 101.5 WBNQ.
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0: Spicy this afternoon. It's a chance of showers and thunderstorms. 4 or 5 p.m.-ish, some of which could be heavy rainfall. Partly sunny, high 79 today with a chance of more showers and thunderstorms overnight. Once we get to Thursday, clear skies for the rest of the week and the weekend with temperatures in the upper 70s to low 80s. Gonna be nice. We've all got a lot of outdoor projects now, thanks to the big windbag from last week. And remember, that's now a meteorology term, not something you call the person who talks too much in the office. 70 outside right now with Zara Larson on WBNQ.

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1: 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For today, it's August the 19th, 231st day of the year with 134 to go. 19 days till Labor Day, 73 till Halloween, 128. Till Christmas. Celebrities celebrating today that you might share your birthday with: Bill Clinton, the former president, 80 today. Gerald McRaney, the actor, Major Dad, remember him? 79. Jim Carter, loved him on Downton Abbey. He was kind of a father figure to all when he was running downstairs. 78. Jonathan Frakes from Star Trek Next Generation, 74. Peter Gallagher, 71. John Stamos, 63. Kira Sedgwick, 61. Melissa Fumero from Brooklyn Nine-Nine is 44. On today's date, 1913, candy manufacturer Clarence Crane registered a trademark for candy that became known as Lifesavers. The very first one was invented in 1912, but he got the trademark on today's date, and the very first flavor, mint. 2004, internet search engine Google went public on the stock market, and we should have invested. 2008, Reno, Nevada, fire investigators found a really bizarre case of a blaze that damaged a home, all related back to a teenager who decided to use fire to kill spiders when he accidentally set the fence on fire, and that also burned part of the home. The fire burned through a wall and damaged a kitchen ceiling before firefighters put it out. No word on whether or not he actually killed the spiders. And in 2020, on today's date, Apple became the first U.S. company to be valued at $2 trillion. And that happened just 2 years after it first reached its $1 trillion valuation. It's International Bow Day. I feel like I need to go tell that to Jenny Malinowski and have her make me one at Dorothy Jane Boutique. She's just great at making bows, and you can pay her to do it. There's also Potato Day on the calendar, World Humanitarian Day, and World Photo Day. That's today on WBNQ.
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12: Hey man, did you hear what Tobin's did for us?
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12: Tobin's legalized marinara, bro!
13: Wait, Tobin's is the reason marinara is legal now?
12: Totally man, it's been a long time coming bro, but marinara man!
13: Wait, are you saying marinara? 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
12: Yeah, it is, and they barely even tax that stuff.
13: Now that we're talking about marinara, man, I'm kind of hungry.
12: Well, let's order some Tobin's pizza. They even send free rolling papers, man.
13: Dude, those are called napkins.
12: Oh, yeah? Far out.
14: Hey, folks, this is Mo from Tobin's. 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
13: Hey, man, this marinara is out of sight.
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1: Hey, good morning. I'm Susan Saunders. I'm with you through 10 a.m. and through the 28th. And here's what I have for you this hour. The founder of ESPN has passed away. There are things to say. Also, I have details on weather forecast, including chance of flooding, because we may not be in danger of another storm system like we had last week, but that doesn't mean we can't get really, really wet and have problems in other ways. So there are things to be said this hour on that topic, and I promise I will get that to you. Also, details on how you can win a lot of Labor Day cash that we are giving away. But first, news you need to know, and then I've got great local news in sports.
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2: The assistant police chief in Bloomington is on administrative leave following a federal lawsuit filed against him and the city. Paul Williams is accused of following two men while off duty after they allegedly flipped him off. He's accused of confronting them with his badge and telling other officers to initiate a disorderly conduct arrest. The suit alleges the men spent $1,000 in legal fees. Last Thursday, the Normal Fire Department responded to a record 108 calls in 24 hours during the storms. It was the most in one day since fielding 61 calls in July 2003. Crews called in backup from surrounding areas to help respond. And Governor J.B. Pritzker issuing a state disaster proclamation Tuesday following last week's weather. This will make additional state resources available to support continued local response efforts. McLean, LaSalle, and Tazewell counties are all included in the proclamation, and in coordination with the state and local partners, the Illinois Emergency Management Agency and Homeland Security will continue to deploy supplies in the affected areas. From the WMED-TV Newsroom, I'm Patrick Cunningham.
1: In sports, new baseball records. Peak Pro Armstrong made Major League Baseball history with a leadoff home run and Alex Bregman's RBI single, giving the Chicago Cubs a second straight walk-off win over the Chicago White Sox 4-3 on Tuesday. Pro Armstrong is the first player in Major League Baseball history with two leadoff home runs and a walk-off in a two-game span. The Milwaukee Brewers also got a record when they crushed the Seattle Mariners 22-0, matching baseball's modern era record for the largest shutout victory. And Shohei Ohtani hit his 30th home run of the season, reaching the 30 home run mark for the sixth straight year as the Dodgers beat the Rockies 7-6 in Denver. And almost 1 year after his big win at the U.S. Mid-Amateur Championship, Bloomington's Brandon Holtz added another trophy to his case, capturing the 34th Illinois State Mid-Amateur at Edgewood Valley Country Club. Holtz registered in the three-round championship 10 under par and bested the field by a full six shots. That's sports on 101.5 WBNQ.
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1: Heavy rainfall. We're at a low threat level for damaging winds and other kinds of storm activity, but we could be seeing some flash flooding because 2 to 5 inches is possible in our listening area this afternoon when the rain does start up. Showers and thunderstorms also tonight. That flash flood watch is going to continue through the weekend, but the sunshine comes back tomorrow. Thursday, all sunny, high 79. Friday, sunny, high 81. Saturday, Sunday, Monday, all clear, highs in the upper 70s and low 80s. Starting tomorrow, it's going to be great back to school weather. Today, also decent during the day. Hopefully you'll be home before the rain starts. 70 outside with Benson Boone on WBNQ.

That is Ella Langley and Choosin' Texas, and she got nominated for Video Music Awards along with a variety of other fine folks, but she is now up for, Choosin' Texas Song of the Year, which is one of the biggest awards, and we wish her good luck when the event happens on CBS, MTV, and Paramount Plus on September 27th. They haven't found a host yet for the VMAs. I would like to volunteer as tribute. I will have some more time on my plate at that time. Labor Day, 17 days away, and we're giving away $1,000 to five people. You got to enter to win, though, at WBNQ.com. Go to the contest tab, and you will find out how easy it is to put yourself in freely for free money that you deserve. Here's Dua Lipa.

0: All the hits 101.5 WBNQ. I'd like to go on vacation and do it often, not just with my hubby, but with other friends. And sometimes we do things together. Sometimes you do things separately. Sometimes you get a little alone time. But here's a statistic that I can't wait to share with my travel buddies. A survey showed that people in their 40s and 50s, and that would be the people I normally travel with, twice as likely as people in their 20s to have an affair while on vacation. I need some more information about that. Are you having a vacation separate from your spouse? Which some people do. I've done it, and it was actually quite enjoyable. I went to New York all on my own a couple of years ago and saw Broadway shows nonstop. That was my number one goal. I really wanted to see Jonathan Groff in Merrily We Go, Merrily We Roll Along, and it was amazing. And I just spent 3 days in New York getting my theater on. And when I came back home, my husband had missed me, and I missed him, and it was great. But if you go on vacation with somebody else, I don't know when you have the opportunity, because you usually see each other pretty quickly. But I found also the distinction between older people twice as likely as younger people to have an affair on vacation. And the first thing that came up in my head is, well, we're looking around instead of looking at our phones, because I see that with young people all the time. They're around the pool, and they are just still staring at the screen. And I'm guilty of putting up some brag pictures on social media as well. But when you're on vacation, sometimes you got to put the phone down and look around a bit. But stop looking at temptation.
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2: So I am now doing sports, which was not something I originally knew how to do, but I've learned. And one of my greatest resources for the latest in sports headlines on a national and international basis is ESPN. They've got people working round the clock telling you everything you need to know. But I have to give credit where credit is due, because it was a while ago where a man had an idea that maybe we need a 24-hour television network to tell us about sports. And this was all the way back in 1979. And the man's name, Bill Rasmussen. And he and his son decided that in Connecticut, they were going to start a 24-hour national sports network. And after talking to all the major sports leagues and cable operators and investors, they were able to get the financial backing and launch ESPN. And it launched 1979, September 7th, and it is a legend ever since. First president and CEO was Bill Rasmussen. He left after a few years, but continued to talk about his success in public speaking events for many, many years. And the reason I'm bringing him up today is Bill Rasmussen has passed away at the age of 93 at his Florida home from the effects of Parkinson's, which I wouldn't wish on anybody. But it's ESPN. Do you know what the acronym stands for? So here's your knowledge of the day. The Entertainment and Sports Programming Network. That's ESPN, Entertainment and Sports Programming Network. I've got more sports for you, including a great local headline in golf coming up. But first, news you need to know here on WBNQ.
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3: The assistant police chief in Bloomington is on administrative leave following a federal lawsuit filed against him and the city. Paul Williams is accused of following two men while off duty after they allegedly flipped him off. He's accused of confronting them with his badge and telling other officers to initiate a disorderly conduct arrest. The suit alleges the men spent $1,000 in legal fees. Last Thursday, the Normal Fire Department responded to a record 108 calls in 24 hours during the storms. It was the most in one day since fielding 61 calls in July 2003. Crews called in backup from surrounding areas to help respond. And Governor J.B. Pritzker issuing a state disaster proclamation Tuesday following last week's weather. This will make additional state resources available to support continued local response efforts. McLean, LaSalle, and Tazewell counties are all included in the proclamation. And in coordination with the state, local partners, the Illinois Emergency Management Agency, and Homeland Security will continue to deploy supplies in the affected areas. From the WMED TV Newsroom, I'm Patrick Cunningham.
2: In sports, new baseball records. Peak Pro Armstrong made Major League Baseball history with a leadoff home run and Alex Bregman's RBI single, giving the Chicago Cubs a second straight walk-off win over the Chicago White Sox 4-3 on Tuesday. Pro Armstrong is the first player in Major League Baseball history with two leadoff home runs and a walk-off in a two-game span. The Milwaukee Brewers also got a record when they crushed the Seattle Mariners 22-0, matching baseball's modern era record for the largest shutout victory. And Shohei Ohtani hit his 30th home run of the season, reaching the 30 home run mark for the sixth straight year as the Dodgers beat the Rockies 7-6 in Denver. And almost 1 year after his big win at the U.S. Mid-Amateur Championship, Bloomington's Brandon Holtz added another trophy to his case, capturing the 34th Illinois State Mid-Amateur at Edgewood Valley Country Club. Holtz registered in the three-round championship 10 under par and bested the field by a full six shots. That's sports on 101.5 WBNQ.
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1: Our warning that when we get rain this afternoon, and we are predicted to get some rainfall for 5 o'clock-ish, it could be exceptionally large amount of rain. And if that happens, then we are going to be in a flooding issue again, because water levels are still very high after last week's, 12 inches of rain over the course of the week. So be on the lookout for that heavy rainfall this afternoon that could include some thunderstorms. Those are supposed to be low level on the threat zone. And we will see partly sunny skies up until then, and a high of 79. Chance of showers and thunderstorms overnight tonight. And then Thursday, sunny, high 79. Friday, high 81. It's going to be real nice Thursday, Friday, Saturday, and Sunday. Sweet corn in Uptown Normal. It's going to be easy and not sticky hot outside when you get it. 70 now with fun. 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

fun We Are Young on WB&Q, where we play all the hits. Now, I have absolutely made pronunciation mistakes in my 30-plus year broadcasting career, but I think I can nail the top 10 mispronounced words that are on the list of the most mispronounced words. And you can double-check my work after Taylor Swift, and maybe you'll learn if you're doing it right or wrong, too. That's after Taylor Swift on B&Q.

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1: I'm the Susan. Here are the top 10 most mispronounced words according to a new survey by Skoda. And I hope I'm saying their name right, but they didn't send a pronunciation guide. When you go and get a smoothie and you decide you want some acai in it, stop calling it acai. A-C-A-I. That's acai. I had to learn that from Brent at Smoothie King. I admit, when that product first came into awareness, I was like, how do you pronounce that? And luckily, he knew. There are some words in this list that I understand people are shortening just for slang, but seg in radio terms, we know means segue, but they put it on the top 10 mispronounced words list. But here's one that I guess is really hurting some people. Charcuterie. Charcuterie, not charcuterie. FYI. How about Q-U-I-N-O-A? Are you calling it quinoa or quinoa? No. Leave that Q sound in to just a K sound because it's actually pronounced quinoa. Q-U-I-N-O-A, not quinoa. And I love potato-based pasta, but you got to say it right. It's not gnocchi, it's gnocchi. N-Y-A-W-K, if you wrote it out phonetically. Gnocchi. On your steak, are you putting Worcestershire? Not Worcester.

0: Do you like the flavor of chipotle? Well, you should be calling it chipotle. The restaurant taught you that. Phenomenon is actually phenomenon. Simile is completely different from similarly. Similarly, if you say it very quickly. Simile is spelled different and it's a different thing. But here's one I learned in a restaurant where I got one of my very first jobs outside of working for mom and dad doing anything. I worked as what they called a car hop. It was a drive-in restaurant that used to be an A&W root beer stand in my hometown of Rochelle, but they turned it into what was called Tom and Jerry's. And it was Greek ownership, and they put new things on the menu. So I was the one, not on roller skates, but doing the same kind of thing, taking the tray with the frosty mugs of root beer that they made on site and onion rings out to the car, and I would put it on your door window, and you would eat it there and enjoy yourself eating in the car, or you would grab it and go, whichever worked for you. But on the menu, they had gyros! And that's how you're actually supposed to say, you got to learn how to roll the R. Gyros! If you get to the Rock in Uptown Normal, Charbel will teach you how to say it. Gyros. It's not a gyro. G-Y-R-O. That's the top 10 most mispronounced words list. And now you know better.
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1: I still remember earlier this year when we checked into our hotel in Puerto Vallarta with Direct Travel. And hotel rooms, absolutely gorgeous at the Riu, and I recommend that property highly. Kimberly at Direct Travel can help you book into that location. And everything at that point in time in the vacation was still going really well. And I had brought a portable speaker, and I downloaded, but had not yet heard the new Bruno Mars album. And so I turned it on, and I could not shut it off. I think I listened to it 3 full times in a row before I just stopped and went, wow, Bruno Mars is a genius. Thank you for the good tunes. It's 8 a.m. I'm Susan Saunders. Got another look at the essentials coming up for you this hour. Also, I'm doing a pretty big deal next week as a moderator of an event that I really want you to come to, but I want you to leave the pitchforks at home. And I'm not really kidding about that. I'll explain more about the data center information meeting that I will be at. But first, a look at news you need to know. And then I've got your sports.
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2: The assistant police chief in Bloomington is on administrative leave following a federal lawsuit filed against him and the city. Paul Williams is accused of following 2 men while off duty after they allegedly flipped him off. He's accused of confronting them with his badge and telling other officers to initiate a disorderly conduct arrest. The suit alleges the men spent $1,000 in legal fees. Last Thursday, the Normal Fire Department responded to a record 108 calls in 24 hours during the storms. It was the most in one day since fielding 61 calls in July 2003. Crews called in backup from surrounding areas to help respond. And Governor J.B. Pritzker issuing a state disaster proclamation Tuesday following last week's weather. This will make additional state resources available to support continued local response efforts. McLean, LaSalle, and Tazewell counties are all included in the proclamation. And in coordination with the state and local partners, the Illinois Emergency Management Agency and Homeland Security will continue to deploy supplies in the affected areas. From the WMED TV Newsroom, I'm Patrick Cunningham.
1: In sports, new baseball records. Peak Pro Armstrong made Major League Baseball history with a leadoff home run and Alex Bregman's RBI single, giving the Chicago Cubs a second straight walk-off win over the Chicago White Sox 4-3 on Tuesday. Pro Armstrong is the first player in Major League Baseball history with 2 leadoff home runs and a walk-off in a 2-game span. The Milwaukee Brewers also got a record when they crushed the Seattle Mariners 22-0, matching baseball's modern era record for the largest shutout victory. And Shohei Ohtani hit his 30th home run of the season, reaching the 30 home run mark for the 6th straight year as the Dodgers beat the Rockies 7-6 in Denver. And almost 1 year after his big win at the U.S. Mid-Amateur Championship, Bloomington's Brandon Holtz added another trophy to his case, capturing the 34th Illinois State Mid-Amateur at Edgewood Valley Country Club. Holtz registered in the 3-round championship 10 under par and bested the field by a full 6 shots. That's sports on 101.5 WBNQ.
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1: If we get rain today, it's not going to happen until probably 4 or 5 o'clock in the afternoon, maybe a little bit later. But if we do get rain, we could get a lot of it. And a couple of inches of rain could take some already high water levels in creeks and rivers around us and put us into flood stage. So that's why we're in a flood watch all the way through tomorrow. And it's a prediction of partly sunny skies and a high of 79 today with a chance of a shower, maybe thunderstorm this afternoon, possibly showers and thunderstorms overnight. But then Thursday, Friday, Saturday, Sunday, Monday, all sun, highs in the upper 70s to low 80s. It's going to be really quite nice. 70 right now with Olivia Dean on WB&Q.

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1: In the Essentials Video Music Award nominations, the show is coming up on the 27th. Madonna tops the list of nominees with 11. Taylor Swift has 9. Ariana Grande and Sabrina Carpenter are tied with 7 each. Video of the Year nominees include Ariana Grande, Hate That I Made You Love Me, I Just Might from Bruno Mars, Storm from Generation featuring Young Lean, Confessions 2, the film, is Madonna, Tears from Sabrina Carpenter, and The Fate of Ophelia, Taylor Swift. OpenAI is introducing a new ChatGPT specifically for teens, and they want to offer a lot of safety for the younger users. This is probably because there's so many lawsuits right now alleging that there have been very bad interactions with ChatGPT causing harm and fatalities among minors. So with the new features, they're going to make you take a break for more than 90 after you've done 90 minutes within 3 hours. Then there are quiet hour settings and study hours. If you're under 18, these settings automatically are placed under the protective settings, and OpenAI is implementing AI to estimate user ages to make sure you're not kidding about how old you are. Tom Holland making a lot of money from Spider-Man. You know, the movie has gone over $2 billion at the box office. Well, he went from $10 to $20 million for his base salary for coming back to playing Spider-Man, but then it's the back-end bonus structure with no cap that now has the people in Hollywood estimating he'll walk away with at least $100 million himself. Halloween candy prices, brace yourself, they're jumping. Right now, the average price of a 100-piece candy bag has risen from $9.19 back in 2020 to $16.39. Some shoppers are saying their bowls could just have cash and coins in it this year because that would be cheaper than candy to distribute. Olivia Colman, Oscar-winning actress, has joined Only Murders in the Building for season 6. They're filming in London. They put out a little video on Instagram that showed Selena Gomez, Meryl Streep, Martin Short, and Olivia Colman together. But if you haven't seen the cast list for season 6, it's Britain's Best and Brightest and a whole bunch of folks from Doctor Who. David Tennant, Martin Freeman, Jim Broadbent, Jennifer Saunders, Jerry Halliwell, Nicola Coughlan, Jodie Whittaker, many, many more on that list. And ABC has initiated a First Amendment lawsuit against the FCC, claiming that its regulatory actions are part of a retaliatory campaign from the Trump administration aimed at curbing the network's free speech. They want to halt proceedings that demanded early license renewal for 8 ABC television stations. And the lawsuit argues that the FCC chairman, Brendan Carr, and his group are leveraging their authority to retaliate against ABC for things said on Jimmy Kimmel and more. Watchables for tonight, National Geographic has Jon Favreau, who directed The Lion King and a whole bunch of Marvel movies, directing a true story of a lion cub named Keo on his epic journey to become king. It's called Lion. It's on National Geographic. I'm sure it's worth watching. Those are your essentials on WB&Q.
0: 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It's shoe drive season, and we're not playing around this year. 101.5 WPNQ and Country Financial's Melissa Eisenberg are teaming up again, and this time we're going big.
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0: Have you ever met a person that had to have a bladder stone removed? Not a gallbladder stone, a bladder stone, all right? The pocket in which you hold your urine before you're supposed to get rid of it. Sometimes people get stones in there, causes them problems. They got to go to the doctor, have them removed. Well, doctors in Sri Lanka just removed a big one from a 55-year-old patient, and it's now considered to be the largest bladder stone ever recorded. And the patient was admitted following a stroke, but was experiencing urinary difficulties when they discovered the 6.8 pounder inside the bladder. That's the size of an ostrich egg. It was 6.7 inches in width. They expect that it was somewhere hidden in his bladder for 5 to 10 years. A bladder stone is formed from crystallized minerals in the urine, often when the bladder doesn't empty fully. So the lesson of the story today is if you got to go, go, because you do not want to develop a bladder stone because you kept your pee-pee inside too long. 8:30, let's take a look at news you need to know, and then I've got your sports.
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2: The assistant police chief in Bloomington is on administrative leave following a federal lawsuit filed against him and the city. Paul Williams is accused of following two men while off duty after they allegedly flipped him off. He's accused of confronting them with his badge and telling other officers to initiate a disorderly conduct arrest. The suit alleges the men spent $1,000 in legal fees. Last Thursday, the Normal Fire Department responded to a record 108 calls in 24 hours during the storms. It was the most in one day since fielding 61 calls in July 2003. Crews called in backup from surrounding areas to help respond. And Governor J.B. Pritzker issuing a state disaster proclamation Tuesday following last week's weather. This will make additional state resources available to support continued local response efforts. McLean, LaSalle, and Tazewell counties are all included in the proclamation. And in coordination with the state and local partners, the Illinois Emergency Management Agency and Homeland Security will continue to deploy supplies in the affected areas. From the WMBD-TV Newsroom, I'm Patrick Cunningham.
0: In sports, new baseball records. Peak Pro Armstrong made Major League Baseball history with a leadoff home run and Alex Bregman's RBI single, giving the Chicago Cubs a second straight walk-off win over the Chicago White Sox 4-3 on Tuesday. Pro Armstrong is the first player in Major League Baseball history with two leadoff home runs and a walk-off in a two-game span. The Milwaukee Brewers also got a record when they crushed the Seattle Mariners 22-0, matching baseball's modern era record for the largest shutout victory. And Shohei Ohtani hit his 30th home run of the season, reaching the 30 home run mark for the sixth straight year as the Dodgers beat the Rockies 7-6 in Denver. And almost 1 year after his big win at the U.S. Mid-Amateur Championship, Bloomington's Brandon Holtz added another trophy to his case, capturing the 34th Illinois State Mid-Amateur at Edgewood Valley Country Club. Holtz registered in the three-round championship 10 under par and bested the field by a full 6 shots. That's sports on 101.5 WBNQ.
3: It's hard to know after just a night or two if your new mattress was the right choice.
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0: Storms this afternoon, somewhere between 4 and 6 o'clock, and some of those storms could give us some heavy rainfall. So now we're in a flood watch from today through tomorrow because we still have high water levels from all the rain we got last week. Showers, thunderstorms possible overnight as well. Then tomorrow, sunshine, a high of 79. Friday, Saturday, Sunday, Monday, all sunshine, highs in the upper 70s to low 80s. Storm threat is low for the weather systems coming through this afternoon and tonight. But heavy rainfall, if it causes flooding, could cause just as much damage. You can't stop the power of water, and you never realize how powerful it is until you're trying to stop it. 70 outside right now. 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
3: A former fast food worker encourages bad service until the pay gets better.
4: If I'm going and getting fast food, I had better be getting horrible service. Because what do you mean you're making $14 an hour and you have to smile and be bubbly? I think not. I'll take my fries with a side of salt. You are not getting paid enough for this, sis. Untuck your shirt until they pay you over $20 an hour. It is not worth it. Coming from someone who worked in fast food, give me the worst service of all time.
3: A woman's date asks for a reimbursement because she wasn't skinny enough for him.
5: He sent me a Venmo request after the date.
6: Why?
5: Oh, because you weren't as skinny as I thought you were going to be. You were a little bit bigger in person. Basically, he was treating it like a return. Like, oh, I took it out of the package and it wasn't exactly what I wanted, so I'm going to go return it. Like, this is Target or something. That's what dating is. You meet them in person and sometimes you love them, sometimes you don't, but you can't Venmo request them and ask for a return.
3: A thirsty toddler hopes he can have beer instead of apple juice.
7: You want a drink?
8: Beer.
7: What?
8: Beer.
7: You don't drink beer.
8: Beer.
7: You can have apple juice.
8: No. Beer.
7: You're not getting beer.
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9: Skipping back to the woman who went on TikTok to talk about how her date asked for a refund, I would like to follow up, since I actually saw that comment on TikTok, that he didn't ask for just half of the dinner bill because he was disappointed. He asked for the full total, and she told him absolutely not. I met my husband through online dating when it was a very new concept, and there were people just learning how many ways they could lie on online dating profiles until you got in person, and then they couldn't hide the fact anymore that they said that they were X many feet and inches tall, or X age, or X location, and that they were actually single. If I could have asked for a refund on how many guys didn't just fudge a little on how tall they were. Not that that was a requirement for me, but I was very open about the fact that I'm 5'10". So I was a little more attracted to people that I could look in the eye.

0: I shared this on our WBNQ Facebook page this morning, so you had the link to ask questions at the upcoming data center informational forum that they just announced in a press release this morning, this afternoon. But if you read through the entire announcement, you'll see my name in the list as being part of the event. And when they City of Bloomington and Town of Normal asked me to be the moderator, I had questions. I'm like, okay, am I putting myself in an area where everybody's just going to be mad and yelling and screaming? Because I understand all of the distrust of data centers right now because of things we've learned in the media and on social media and more. And what I found out is this is actually a cool event and you get to ask the questions, but you do have to put them into this website first, so that I, as the moderator, have exactly what you want to know from this panel, which is made up of people very much both pro and con against data centers in our community. It's 5 to 8 next Wednesday at the BCPA on the 26th, free to attend, and it's people with a very big range of perspectives, and you can see the list of who all is going to be on the panel. And these are not your elected officials, so we're not talking to mayors or city managers or people who are already possibly in a position. And instead, we are talking to experts who have awareness and knowledge in these conversations about, well, what are the environmental concerns and what are the pro-business concerns? Do we need a data center? All kinds of questions. And I'm going to be your moderator. So leave the pitchforks at home. If at the end we still have time before 8 o'clock, they'll allow a little bit of public comment or additional questions. But again, I'm your moderator, and I wouldn't be walking into this if I didn't think it was a quality event where we could all benefit. So find the details on WBNQ's Facebook page, throw in a question, and I hope to see you next Wednesday at the BCPA.
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She got her wings. Hayden Panettiere's story keeps showing up in the news because more details are coming out about the ex being there at the site of her death, and it's all getting icky sticky. But I remember when I first heard the news on Sunday that she had passed away, it was so shocking, and I thought, wow, this is just so unfortunate. First, you know, Michelle Trachtenberg about a year ago, and now Hayden Panettiere, who are both young actresses who got started at an exceptionally young age, and then were seen in so many things that I enjoyed. And then I forgot until this moment that they starred in one of my favorite guilty pleasure movies together, which was Ice Princess, where they were the unlikely best friends and they were both trying to skate, and you had Michelle Trachtenberg skating on the pond in her backyard. Yeah, 2005 film. Now I want to go watch it again. May they both rest in peace. Here is Olivia Rodrigo, Stupid Song on WB&Q.

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10: It's between 3 and 6 p.m. WMBD TV forecasters say we could get a large amount of water, and that's why we're now in a flood watch from today through tomorrow, because the water around us moving through the creeks and in the retention basins and lakes is already pretty high because of last week. Now, it's showers and thunderstorms possible this afternoon, but when it comes to the storm part of that forecast, we're at a level 1 of 5 for danger in the storms, but be on the lookout for flash flooding should we get an excessive amount of rain. Partly sunny, high 80 today with a chance of showers and thunderstorms also overnight, but then it clears up Thursday, Friday, Saturday, Sunday, Monday, Tuesday with beautiful weather. Sunshine, high in the upper 70s to low 80s for Sweet Corn Circus this weekend. You can't ask for better. 72 now with Bruno Mars. 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

0: The Weekend Cry for Me on 115 WBNQ. 949, I've been going through and collecting lots of historic photos and checking out all of the online archives, and I just came across the cutest picture of Tyler from Maggie Miley's as we were in one of his facilities, bars and restaurants. I think we were at Fat Jack's. But it was an office party of 2006, and he looks so similar. I'm going to tell him this tomorrow when we're chatting for Thirsty Thursday, talking specifically about Maggie Miley's, but I always ask for an update on Fat Jack's because of all the road construction happening in City of Bloomington. So that's going to be super fun. Hope you will wake up with me. We've got news, we've got sports, we've got all the hit music. Show starts at 5:30 a.m. I'll see you then.
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Ordinary with Alex Warren and 101.5 WBNQ. Guys, we got a flood watch in effect today, this afternoon from about 1 p.m. until 1 a.m. Oh, what? We're still recovering. What are you doing to us?

0: lights, lace them up. It's shoe drive season, and we're not playing around this year. 101.5 WPNQ and Country Financial's Melissa Eisenberg are teaming up again, and this time we're going big. 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
16: Flood watch in effect today from about 1 p.m. this afternoon until 1 a.m. this morning, with some rain and thunderstorms throughout the afternoon and probably more later today. High of about 80, low 63. Then it clears up. Sun in the forecast tomorrow and some upper 70s.

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1: 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This is something I think we can all relate to Olivia Dean on. One of the things she's really bad at.
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0: 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Hey, it's Faith. 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

Catch My Breath with Kelly Clarkson, 101.5 WBNQ. Hey, it's Faith. The back-to-school shoe drive has kicked off with country financial rep Melissa Eisenberg. It's currently underway. 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
17: Still recovering from the weather last week. There is a flood watch in effect today from about 1 p.m. till about 1 a.m. with a chance of rain and storms. Otherwise, it's supposed to clear up tomorrow with sunshine in upper 70s.

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I like those throwback requests, too. 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

0: Mystical, magical, Benson Boone and 101.5 WBNQ. Hey, it's Faye. Still so saddened by the passing of Hayden Panettiere. And, you know, all of these old interviews are popping up everywhere. I just watched the interview with her and Jay Shetty again. I had watched it when it originally came out a few months ago, but it just... It's just so sad, you know, because I just felt like she had gotten a grip on things, finally.
1: I finally feel like I have shaken off all of this darkness and this negativity, and that means that I've closed one door and another door, and I can feel it opened, and I can feel all the possibilities, all the exciting possibilities that I feel like I have a lot more life to live.
0: 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He asks the question and then he just lets them talk and he listens.

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13: Only rain and thunderstorms, but we have a flood watch from about 1 p.m. today until about 1 a.m. So heavy rain and storms possible, high of about 80, low 63. It should clear up with sunshine and upper 70s tomorrow.

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1: Oh my God, Becky, look at her butt. It is so big. 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They only talk to her because she looks like a total prostitute, okay? I mean, her butt is just so big.

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So gently used hoodies and sweatshirts. 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
11: Last week, we've got a flood watch in effect until about 1 a.m. this morning. So rain, thunderstorms could be a little heavy. Otherwise, it's supposed to clear up. We've got a high 80 today, low 63 tonight, and then sunny and 80 tomorrow.

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Good afternoon, ladies and gentlemen. Today we're giving you a couple minutes with Olivia Dean. Her new song, A Couple Minutes, is about running into someone you used to love, realizing you still care, and getting just a brief moment of connection before you both head back to real life. 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So does this one hit or is it a miss? 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

0: 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All the hits that fuel your 9 to 5 and carry you right into the weekend. 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
18: Afternoon, we top out near 81. Tonight, more clouds and a chance of storms down to 64. And tomorrow starts foggy as you're waking up with a Susan Show. Plenty of sunshine, though, with a high around 80. Right now, it's 81 as we dive back into the music with Golden. This is Huntress.

0: WBNQ in Chapel Run. It's Pink Pony Club and Cody West with more nonstop hit music on the way. Excited about January because Winter Getaway 2027 is coming. Picture this, 7 days at the Royal Chic Punta Cana, flying out of St. Louis with direct travel, girls trip, couples escape, you name it, and be a part of it. 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More nonstop hit music on the way. We're back to it with Homewrecker from Somber. And I knew it, I knew you. Taylor Swift is coming up.
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2: 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Let's get into it this afternoon with song number three. Alex Warren kicks it off. It's Fever Dream on BNQ.

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1: Fever Dream from Alex Warren kicked off the interactive 3 of 3 this afternoon. And number 3, The Midnight Sun. The sounds of Zara Larsson right there. Number 2, and now the most wanted in Bloomington Normal. After your phone calls, texts, and DMs, so easy. It's Olivia Dean at number 1.
0: The interactive 3 of 3. 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Number 1.

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12: Up this afternoon, that high around 81. Your forecast from WMED-TV says tonight stays mostly cloudy. That low down to 64 with another rain chance. Then tomorrow morning, waking up with a citizen show, some fog, then sunshine, that high around 80. Right now, it's 81.

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Saying hi to Maddie and Normal. Thank you for requesting Olivia Rodrigo's stupid song. Girl, you knew exactly what that group chat needed. It's BNQ.

0: 105 WDMQ and Somber. It's back to friends. Cody West with more nonstop hit music on the way. 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Man I Need from Olivia Dean on the way, and Risk It All, Bruno Mars, coming up.
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2: 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The TV's not mounted. You don't know where the coffee maker is. 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
15: Warm, 64 the low. Little fog waking up with the Susan Show tomorrow morning. Sunshine takes over by afternoon, though, the high 80. Then Friday, sunny skies, 81. Right now, it's 81 in Bloomington Normal as we head back to the music with Drop Dead. It's Olivia Rodrigo.

0: 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It's Bruno Mars and Lady Gaga. 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

Good afternoon, ladies and gentlemen, boys and girls. How you doing? How you feeling, Bloomington Normal? It's that Wednesday commute, and we're clearing the roads for 25 minutes of hits, back-to-back and beat-to-beat on B&Q. Whether you're crawling down Veterans, rolling through Uptown Normal, or finally escaping the office parking lot, this is your soundtrack day in that workday. And if you want to hear something, hit me up through phone or text at 828-1015. 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

0: 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And this time, we're going big.
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14: From WMBD TV says, a little foggy waking up on the Susan Show tomorrow morning. Otherwise, we'll see plenty of sunshine on high around 80. Then Friday, sunny skies 81. Right now, it is 81 as we head back into the music with Homewrecker. This is Somber.

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1: Bloomington Normal's number one for all the hits is 115 WB and Choose. And that is Stephanie heading uptown Normal tonight. Coldfall playing at Uptown Circle at 6. So grab the crew, snag some food, make Wednesday night feel a little less Wednesday. Nonstop music now with Bruno Mars. It's Risk It All, and it plays right here on 101.5 WBNQ. For just

0: 95 WBNQ plays all the hits of the Great Divide. That is Noah Kahan and Cody Westwood. 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

all the hits are on 101.5 WBNQ and Cody West on your Wednesday night saying hi to Katie. Thank you so much for listening this evening. Certainly appreciate you doing that. Here's your request for Zara Larsson. It's Midnight Sun, and it plays here on BNQ.

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7: Hello, 64. Some morning fog as you're waking up with a Susan Show tomorrow. Otherwise, sunshine, that high around 80. Then Friday, another sunny day at 81. Right now, it's 79 as we get back into the music with So Easy. This is Olivia Dean.

0: 101.5 WBNQ saying hi to Nicole. She's hanging out at Hacienda Leon in Uptown Circle, grabbing those tacos and margaritas, making that Wednesday feel like a Friday. Got you, girl. Your request for Alex Warren plays now on BNQ.
1: They say the holy water's watered down, and this town's lost its faith. 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Oh my, my, oh my, my love, I take one look at you, you're taking me out.

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